0: Before you go, there's something I want you to have.
1: Oh, it's beautiful. But wait a minute, isn't this?
0: Yeah, yes it is.
1: But I thought the old lady dropped it into the ocean in the air.
0: Well, baby, I went down and got it for you.
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first drunken fight, all the first times. What a life. 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I asked the DJ to play it 8 times. Oh, what a life. Oh, what a night.

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2: This is my church. 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

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It's in minor keys. Solution.

The poetic justice of cause and effect. Respect, love, compassion. This is my church. This is where I heal my hurts. For tonight, God is a DJ.

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First you loved,